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But when his drinking and lusting and his hunger for power became known to more and more people, the demands to do something about this

0: Christian O'Connell Show. Christian, I'm getting there early. I've got to go into a meeting at 8:30. Bridget Jones's Diary.
1: Oh, that's good.
0: Gold, silver, bronze?
1: Oh, gold.
0: Gold. Well done, mate. Enjoy the meeting. What are the odds? Stories of coincidence and chance every Wednesday on the Christian O'Connell Show. Morning, Narelle. Christian, what are the odds? Many years ago, my cat went missing. I got a new cat, Tuxedo, like the twin cats you mentioned just now. 9 months later, I get a phone call about my missing cat. I go to this house, called out his name, Phantom. Killer name, BTY. For a cat, he shot out from under a car and ran up my front. Phantom. Back. That is fantastic. Narelle, thank you very much. Alison, good morning.
2: Good morning.
0: Ali, what are the odds?
2: My mother-in-law only had boys, but always wanted a girl. And if she had a girl, she was going to call her Alison Clare. My husband and I got married, and I am Alison Clare.
3: Oh, wow.
2: Yeah.
0: She was so right with the name. The yeah, she got the daughter in the end. The daughter-in-law.
2: She got her.
0: That's an incredible

you might know of the original sin. And you might know how to play with fire.